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0: 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So what are you waiting for? 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

0: Boy, he's had quite a year full of ups and downs. Of course, a massive stadium tour, then followed by a massive divorce. But looks like things are going all right for old Jelly Roll. Brand new music called Hands Up here on the Con Man Show. Stick tight, folks. Just keeps getting better and better from here. One of my favorites from Jackson Dean, Heavens to Betsy, on the way next. 98.3 KMCJ.
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6: 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Festivities in Beaver County continue through Sunday, August the 23rd. The Wheat Heart Rodeo coming up here in Perryton next weekend on the 14th and 15th. Weather Channel forecast, our hot, dry trend continues really through Wednesday. Highs 103 to 105. 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

0: Yeah, big chart topper there for old Kane Brown and Woman's Con Man flying through it, folks. I tell you what, hang on to your butts. 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
10: Finish it means that we have control of the Straits of Hormuz, and we're the ones that are securing that flow going back and forth. That means we clear out the mines. If there's any terrain in Iran that we seize, that's Bandar Abbas. And when I was a major at Fort Bragg, we did a battle simulation of the 82nd going in and taking Bandar Abbas. That's the major town right there. We need to take Kardalan to separate this regime from the oil and gas revenues, and we control that flow of what oil comes out of there and out of Kardalan, that facility. We need to continue to make sure that they do not have a ballistic missile and drone threat that can hold hostage and be a menace to that region. And furthermore, we have to do everything we possibly can to choke them off economically so that Hamas, Hezbollah, the Houthis, all of them dry on the vine. That's what finishing it looks like.
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11: 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And God called, "Adam, where are you?" 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Mark Roberts, our director at Laity Lodge, hears echoes of that game in God's call. 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

0: But Ellen's climbing the charts in a big way. George Burge and Luke Bryan gonna ride, ride, ride. Stick tight, folks. Mark and Wallen and Riley Green on the way.
1: 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And this news made it on X, brought to you by Perryton Realty, F&F Plumbing, and Daddy's Dogs and more. 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Many items needed for back-to-school shopping tax-free this weekend in Texas. Day two of the Northwest Oklahoma Junior Rodeo in Canadian taking place tomorrow on Sunday. Day two of the Brad Schultz Memorial Ain't Dead Yet Golf Tournament in Booker coming up tomorrow. The Beaver County Fair and Cow Chip festivities kick off on Sunday with a family food and fun event at the Forgan Ball Fields. There'll be games, a hamburger feed, a back-to-school bash. Festivities in Beaver County continue through Sunday, August the 23rd. The Wheat Heart Rodeo coming up here in Perryton next weekend on the 14th and 15th. Weather Channel forecast, our hot, dry trend continues really through Wednesday. 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
4: 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Day two of the Brad Schultz Memorial Ain't Dead Yet Golf Tournament in Booker coming up tomorrow. The Beaver County Fair and Cow Chip festivities kick off on Sunday with a family food and fun event at the Forgan Ball Fields. There'll be games, a hamburger feed, a back-to-school bash. Festivities in Beaver County continue through Sunday, August the 23rd. The Wheat Heart Rodeo coming up here in Perryton next weekend on the 14th and 15th. Weather Channel forecast, our hot, dry trend continues really through Wednesday. Highs 103 to 105. As the Ogallala Aquifer continues to decline, some of us are asking, what can I do? I'm Chris Samples with a little idea that we've enjoyed, rainwater harvesting. As backyard and greenhouse gardeners, we collect enough water from the roof of our house to water almost everything year-round. 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

0: Off the motion picture soundtrack for Toy Story 5, Taylor Swift got another big hit on her hands, and I knew it. I knew you. Stick tight, folks. I knew it. We're about out of time, but we got music to play for you before I skedaddle. Lainey Wilson and Cody Johnson next.
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1: Yeah, perfect tune to get a little rowdy with here on a Saturday night. Cody Johnson, his latest, Just Want My Damn Horse Back. It's Con Man out the door, folks. Stick tight, more great music on the way. Billy Zimmerman and Rodney Adkins. We'll see you in the morning. Peace out.
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0: festivities kick off on Sunday with a family food and fun event at the Forgan Ball Fields. There'll be games, a hamburger feed, a back-to-school bash. Festivities in Beaver County continue through Sunday, August the 23rd. The Wheat Heart Rodeo coming up here in Perryton next weekend on the 14th and 15th. Weather Channel forecast, our hot, dry trend continues really through Wednesday. Highs 103 to 105.
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8: 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The final day today of the Northwest Oklahoma Junior Rodeo taking place down in Canadian. The final day today of the Brad Schultz Not Dead Yet Memorial Golf Tournament taking place on the Booker Golf Course. 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The Perryton Activity Center is taking sign-ups for youth volleyball. That sign-up deadline is tomorrow on Monday. Weather Channel forecast, hot, breezy, and dry, 101 to 105.
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0: This song is a top 10 hit for Kenny Chesney. And in fact, he broke the all-time record for the most top 10 hits on Billboard's country airplay chart. So congratulations to Kenny Chesney on his song, Carry On.
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0: South of Sanity, that's Zach Top. And Zach Top says he loves touring. He loves seeing old fans, you know, fans that have come to concert after concert. And he loves seeing new faces in the crowd, too. And by the way, there's rumor that Zach Top is working on a new album.
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0: Southwest Oklahoma Junior Rodeo taking place down in Canadian. The final day today of the Brad Schultz Not Dead Yet Memorial Golf Tournament taking place on the Booker Golf Course. The Beaver County Fair and Cowchip festivities kicking off today with a kickoff event at the Forg and Ball Fields. 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Festivities in Beaver County continue through Sunday the 23rd. The Perryton Activity Center is taking sign-ups for youth volleyball. That sign-up deadline is tomorrow on Monday. Weather Channel forecast, hot, breezy, and dry, 101 to 105. 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
5: 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The final day today of the Brad Schultz Not Dead Yet Memorial Golf Tournament taking place on the Booker Golf Course. 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The Perryton Activity Center is taking sign-ups for youth volleyball. That sign-up deadline is tomorrow on Monday. Weather Channel forecast, hot, breezy, and dry, 101 to 105.
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0: 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We've got you
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1: 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And this news minute on X brought to you by First Bank Southwest, ATEC for you, and Robertson Wireline. 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One more day today. The final day today of the Northwest Oklahoma Junior Rodeo taking place down in Canadian. The final day today of the Brad Schultz Not Dead Yet Memorial Golf Tournament taking place on the Booker Golf Course. The Beaver County Fair and Cowchip festivities kicking off today with a kickoff event at the Forg and Ball Fields. That'll feature games, a hamburger feed, and a back-to-school bash. Festivities in Beaver County continue through Sunday the 23rd. The Perryton Activity Center is taking sign-ups for youth volleyball. That sign-up deadline is tomorrow on Monday. Weather Channel forecast, hot, breezy, and dry, 101 to 105. 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

0: all my exes, that's Lauren Elena. 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
8: 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The final day today of the Northwest Oklahoma Junior Rodeo taking place down in Canadian. The final day today of the Brad Schultz Not Dead Yet Memorial Golf Tournament taking place on the Booker Golf Course. 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That sign-up deadline is tomorrow on Monday. Weather Channel forecast, hot, breezy, and dry, 101 to 105.
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1: 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One more day today. The final day today of the Northwest Oklahoma Junior Rodeo taking place down in Canadian. The final day today of the Brad Schultz Not Dead Yet Memorial Golf Tournament taking place on the Booker Golf Course. The Beaver County Fair and Cowchip festivities kicking off today with a kickoff event at the Forg and Ball Fields. That'll feature games, a hamburger feed, and a back-to-school bash. Festivities in Beaver County continue through Sunday the 23rd. The Perryton Activity Center is taking sign-ups for youth volleyball. 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Weather Channel forecast, hot, breezy, and dry, 101 to 105. 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He makes sure the software's on there, that all the virus protection stuff's on there, all the backups are on there. And we were working on a project yesterday. 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

0: a brand new song from Jelly Roll. It's called Hands Up. And Jelly Roll says this is really one of his most personal and uplifting songs. He says it really, it's a just a powerful anthem about redemption, gratitude, and surrender to God. And Jelly Roll says the fan feedback has just been phenomenal. 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
7: 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The final day today of the Northwest Oklahoma Junior Rodeo taking place down in Canadian. The final day today of the Brad Schultz Not Dead Yet Memorial Golf Tournament taking place on the Booker Golf Course. The Beaver County Fair and Cowchip festivities kicking off today with a kickoff event at the Forg and Ballfields. That'll feature games, a hamburger feed, and a back-to-school bash. Festivities in Beaver County continue through Sunday the 23rd. The Perryton Activity Center is taking sign-ups for youth volleyball. That sign-up deadline is tomorrow on Monday. Weather Channel forecast, hot, breezy, and dry, 101 to 105.
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0: That's Kane Brown, who was playing golf last month, and he got hit by a golf ball, and it kind of busted open the back of his head towards the back of his ear. He had to get 23 stitches, but Kane Brown says he's feeling good today. He doesn't have any more pain.
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7: 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We're using a lot of technology at the Water Conservation Center, and we're showcasing all of that, along with many of the vendors will be there to answer all your questions. 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Please RSVP by August 21st by visiting northplainsgcd.org for more information, or call 935-6401. 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
1: 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And this News Minute on X, brought to you by First Bank Southwest, ATEC for you, and Robertson Wireline. 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One more day today. The final day today of the Northwest Oklahoma Junior Rodeo taking place down in Canadian. The final day today of the Brad Schultz Not Dead Yet Memorial Golf Tournament taking place on the Booker Golf Course. The Beaver County Fair and Cow Chip festivities kicking off today with a kickoff event at the Forge and Ball Fields. That'll feature games, a hamburger feed, and a back-to-school bash. Festivities in Beaver County continue through Sunday the 23rd. The Perryton Activity Center is taking sign-ups for youth volleyball. That sign-up deadline is tomorrow on Monday. Weather Channel forecast, hot, breezy, and dry, 101 to 105.
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7: 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One more day today. The final day today of the Northwest Oklahoma Junior Rodeo taking place down in Canadian. The final day today of the Brad Schultz Not Dead Yet Memorial Golf Tournament taking place on the Booker Golf Course. The Beaver County Fair and Cow Chip festivities kicking off today with a kickoff event at the Forg and Ball Fields. 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Festivities in Beaver County continue through Sunday the 23rd. The Perryton Activity Center is taking sign-ups for youth volleyball. That sign-up deadline is tomorrow on Monday. Weather Channel forecast, hot, breezy, and dry, 101 to 105. 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

0: 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She says she's not into plastic surgery. 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She doesn't smoke. 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

0: yet you never thought you'd be such a wonderful, irresistible human being listening to all this great country music. 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So how about another song?
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1: 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One more day today. The final day today of the Northwest Oklahoma Junior Rodeo taking place down in Canadian. The final day today of the Brad Schultz Not Dead Yet Memorial Golf Tournament taking place on the Booker Golf Course. The Beaver County Fair and Cow Chip festivities kicking off today with a kickoff event at the Forg and Ball Fields. That'll feature games, a hamburger feed, and a back-to-school bash. Festivities in Beaver County continue through Sunday the 23rd. The Perryton Activity Center is taking sign-ups for youth volleyball. That sign-up deadline is tomorrow on Monday. Weather Channel forecast, hot, breezy, and dry, 101 to 105.
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3: So this year, we've had quite a lot of heat and a lot of wind, and it has been dry. Not a lot of rainfall. We've had a little bit, but not nearly as much as last year. Last year, we didn't get to see the really massive differences due to irrigation. And this year, we're starting to see some big differences. The limited water is really starting to dry out. We're going to put these drought-tolerant hybrids to the test. Out at the water center, the agronomist that we've got looking after the crops, he actually said early on that, hey, wow, these are really short, until we started looking around the area, and everything is short. So it's just a year that's been very hot and dry and windy, and the crops have set up, they're short of stature. But we'll see how that affects yield. You don't need to grow a tall crop to grow a high-yielding crop. We are cutting part of those circles for silage, so we'll wait and see. Incidentally, the silage crop is actually put 2 ears on every plant. If we can hold those, we might still get some really good yields out of it.
2: To learn more, go to northplainsgcd.org.
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0: want my horse back.
1: A very clever and hysterical play on words, says Cody Johnson. That's his new one, horse back. And Penny, there's a trend on TikTok. It's totally gone viral. And it's confusing me that it's happening in the dead of summer. Three-tiered mini little adorable cakes, like a wedding cake kind of a situation, except they're just a few inches tall. And they're completely decorated, just gorgeous little cakes. 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
9: 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The final day today of the Northwest Oklahoma Junior Rodeo taking place down in Canadian. The final day today of the Brad Schultz Not Dead Yet Memorial Golf Tournament taking place on the Booker Golf Course. The Beaver County Fair and Cow Chip festivities kicking off today with a kickoff event at the Forg and Ball Fields. That'll feature games, a hamburger feed, and a back-to-school bash. Festivities in Beaver County continue through Sunday the 23rd. The Perryton Activity Center is taking sign-ups for youth volleyball. That sign-up deadline is tomorrow on Monday. Weather Channel forecast, hot, breezy, and dry, 101 to 105.
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11: 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Administrator Sean Hoover.
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11: Twin Oaks Manor and the Oakwood Unit in Booker. Complete senior care that exceeds expectations. We'll be right back.

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2: 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It appears by its own numbers, the U.S. government seems insolvent. It's reported that the Treasury shows about $6 trillion in assets and over $47 trillion in liabilities. 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
13: 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I mean, there were a lot of sacrifices made throughout the last 250 years to make sure that we can live a comfortable life and a free life. 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

0: He is on the road opening for Chris Stapleton right now. That would be a show. That's Zach Taub.
1: 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And this News Minute on X brought to you by First Bank Southwest, ATEC for you, and Roberson Wireline. 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Many items needed for back-to-school shopping tax-free in Texas. One more day today. The final day today of the Northwest Oklahoma Junior Rodeo taking place down in Canadian. The final day today of the Brad Schultz Not Dead Yet Memorial Golf Tournament taking place on the Booker Golf Course. The Beaver County Fair and Cowchip festivities kicking off today with a kickoff event at the Forge and Ball Fields. That'll feature games, a hamburger feed, and a back-to-school bash. Festivities in Beaver County continue through Sunday the 23rd. The Perryton Activity Center is taking sign-ups for youth volleyball. That sign-up deadline is tomorrow on Monday. Weather Channel forecast, hot, breezy, and dry, 101 to 105.
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0: cup of coffee in my hand. That's Lainey Wilson. Are you a coffee drinker? Because you need to be. There's a new study out of Cedars-Sinai Medical Center confirming, because they've thought for quite some time that coffee lowers your risk of developing liver cancer. This study shows really conclusively that drinking coffee on a regular basis lowers your risk of developing liver cancer by 47%. It's a gigantic reduction in risk. Drinking coffee on a regular basis is one of the healthiest things you can do for your liver, according to this new study. And it works whether you're drinking regular coffee or decaf. It's the coffee itself. It's not the caffeine. So this is happy news because, you know, if you are a drinker of decaf, then you need additional joy in your life. So you still get the good benefits out of the coffee, which is nice.
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1: 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One more day today. The final day today of the Northwest Oklahoma Junior Rodeo taking place down in Canadian. The final day today of the Brad Schultz Not Dead Yet Memorial Golf Tournament taking place on the Booker Golf Course. The Beaver County Fair and Cowchip festivities kicking off today with a kickoff event at the Forge and Ball Fields. That'll feature games, a hamburger feed, and a back-to-school bash. Festivities in Beaver County continue through Sunday the 23rd. The Perryton Activity Center is taking sign-ups for youth volleyball. That sign-up deadline is tomorrow on Monday. Weather Channel forecast, hot, breezy, and dry, 101 to 105.
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0: Now you're the one's gonna be sorry when you're heading to get tofu and he has a flat tire and a swollen car and don't know how to change it and he gets your new Gucci shoes wet and you're mad and irritated. I've seen you irritated. I'm telling you. Better him than me, actually.
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17: The D.C. swamp is hostile to American workers. 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Not anymore. Thanks to President Trump, it is a new day. 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Thank you, President Trump, for protecting workers all across America.
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4: I'm David Sloan with the North Plains Groundwater Conservation District, and I'm here to help you get the most out of your water. The fact that the season has been so warm, it means that the crop has developed really quickly and it just hasn't had the time to grow. So it's developed in its maturity, but it hasn't grown tall. But we'll see. You don't need to have a tall crop to grow high yields. You just need enough leaf to generate the sugars to fill the corn ear, to put down the starch. Hopefully we've got enough, but it really depends a lot on how things finish out and do we have enough water. We started on a full profile. We made sure the soil was fully wet. And we can see the crop's drying down, but we've actually still got some pretty good moisture under it. So far, the crop hasn't lacked for water. It's just developed so quickly that it has just been a very short crop. And that's also what we're trying to unlock by trying different things. We're trying to work out what is the most efficient way of using water for growing crops in this area.
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0: It is the first song off of a new album that will be out on September 18th. 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
2: 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The final day today of the Northwest Oklahoma Junior Rodeo taking place down in Canadian. The final day today of the Brad Schultz Not Dead Yet Memorial Golf Tournament taking place on the Booker Golf Course. 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Weather Channel forecast, hot, breezy, and dry, 101 to 105.
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Graylin James is on the way with his debut song, and I would never tell you to step away from the radio. Unless you're really, really afraid of spiders. I feel the need to warn you. I'll tell you about it coming up.

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2: 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One more day today. The final day today of the Northwest Oklahoma Junior Rodeo taking place down in Canadian. The final day today of the Brad Schultz Not Dead Yet Memorial Golf Tournament taking place on the Booker Golf Course. The Beaver County Fair and Cowchip festivities kicking off today with a kickoff event at the Forge and Ball Fields. That'll feature games, a hamburger feed, and a back-to-school bash. Festivities in Beaver County continue through Sunday the 23rd. The Perryton Activity Center is taking sign-ups for youth volleyball. That sign-up deadline is tomorrow on Monday. Weather Channel forecast, hot, breezy, and dry, 101 to 105.
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1: 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And this Newsminute on X brought to you by First Bank Southwest, ATEC for you, and Robertson Wireline. 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One more day today. The final day today of the Northwest Oklahoma Junior Rodeo taking place down in Canadian. The final day today of the Brad Schultz Not Dead Yet Memorial Golf Tournament taking place on the Booker Golf Course. The Beaver County Fair and Cow Chip festivities kicking off today with a kickoff event at the Forg and Ball Fields. That'll feature games, a hamburger feed, and a back-to-school bash. Festivities in Beaver County continue through Sunday the 23rd. The Perryton Activity Center is taking sign-ups for youth volleyball. That sign-up deadline is tomorrow on Monday. Weather Channel forecast, hot, breezy, and dry, 101 to 105. 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
1: 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Morgan Wallen, Ella Langley, and This Week in Country Music History. 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
6: 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One more day today. The final day today of the Northwest Oklahoma Junior Rodeo taking place down in Canadian. The final day today of the Brad Schultz Not Dead Yet Memorial Golf Tournament taking place on the Booker Golf Course. The Beaver County Fair and Cowchip festivities kicking off today with a kickoff event at the Forg and Ball Fields. That'll feature games, a hamburger feed, and a back-to-school bash. Festivities in Beaver County continue through Sunday the 23rd. The Perryton Activity Center is taking sign-ups for youth volleyball. That sign-up deadline is tomorrow on Monday. Weather Channel forecast, hot, breezy, and dry, 101 to 105.
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0: From the Toy Story 5 motion picture soundtrack, Taylor Swift, I Knew It, I Knew You, Con Man, live and loud here on a Sunday. Looking great from here on out, folks. Couple requests standing by, including Zach Top and Dylan Scott next.
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0: 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Y'all do.
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I do like that traditional sound of his. Old Zach Top singing South of Sanity here on the Con Man Show. Happy Sunday to you folks. Looks great from here on out. Still got a handful of requests we're going to try and squeeze in, including some Luke Combs, Jake Owen, and Kenny Chesney next.

0: And this News Minute on X brought to you by First Bank Southwest, ATEC for you, and Robertson Wireline. All are proud supporters of area youth on X. The final day today of the Texas annual tax-free weekend. 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One more day today. The final day today of the Northwest Oklahoma Junior Rodeo taking place down in Canadian. The final day today of the Brad Schultz Not Dead Yet Memorial Golf Tournament taking place on the Booker Golf Course. The Beaver County Fair and Cowchip festivities kicking off today with a kickoff event at the Forge and Ball Fields. That'll feature games, a hamburger feed, and a back-to-school bash. Festivities in Beaver County continue through Sunday the 23rd. The Perryton Activity Center is taking sign-ups for youth volleyball. 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Weather Channel forecast, hot, breezy, and dry, 101 to 105.
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0: We're so thankful to have y'all join us today. KXDJ, Perryton, Texas. K101 right here in Woodward, Oklahoma. And that encompasses a lot of country and a lot of people.
1: A lot of people.
0: Our people that are out there working for a living this morning, they're listening in all kinds of places and ways. And we want to tell you that we know it's hot out there. We know water's a big deal. We know grass is a big deal. And whatever you're doing, we're...
1: Stay hydrated.
0: Yeah.
1: Be careful. Be cautious.
0: And we're praying with you and for you, and we're looking for a break.
1: Yeah, firefighters, they have a deal going on called WAR, W-A-R.
0: Yes.
1: And what it is, if you see smoke someplace, start praying for the firefighters, because there's a bunch of them are getting called out.
0: Yes, they're, from several departments.
1: Yeah, now with this WAR, what it is, it's called a whiteout, white area response. Wide area response.
0: Like you get after you turn 50, wide.
1: Hush. But at any rate, instead of just calling, like if you see if Woodward go out, well, there may be four or five, six other companies get called out at the same time.
0: They got all that gear on.
1: Yes.
0: The job fire is hot. They're hot.
1: Yes.
0: Be praying for them.
1: Yeah, they're struggling this year. So.
0: Yeah, no, and we need them. Man, we got to... The volunteers in our area are unbelievable, and we cannot get along without them.
1: Yeah, exactly, and they'll step right up. So,
0: let's get to the mission statement, shall we?
1: We shall.
0: All right.
1: Everybody on their feet.
0: You that are on the right, if you're driving, don't stand up. You just keep driving. Both hands on the wheel.
1: Yeah.
0: The rest of us, we're going to stand up. Thousand Hills Ranch Church exists to reach the unchurched Western
1: Gospel.
0: With the gospel of Jesus Christ by tearing down religious barriers and building authentic relationships. And, you know, that God has honored that mission statement all this time. The spoken word is such a big deal. What you say matters. What you put out there, God has a way of doing that in the craziest of ways. And He has built so many authentic relationships outside of the religious bullpucky that we all
1: get into.
0: Yeah. And so it's just amazing to watch Him work. And so then we always pledge allegiance to the Christian flag, really our Christian brotherhood. And so we pledge allegiance to the Christian flag and to the Savior for whose kingdom it stands. One brotherhood uniting all Christians in service and love. Amen. That should be us. And then we pledge allegiance to the flag of this great nation. We didn't choose it. It chose us. But a while ago, our ancestors, our forefathers, they chose to make a difference. They chose to create a country based upon Christian principles, serving the living God. And providentially, impossibly, He sought to fruition. And this year, we get to live to see the 250th anniversary of that. And what a... We are still the greatest place on the planet. And we are still the beacon of Christianity on the globe. Praise God. And so we pledge allegiance to the flag of the United States of America and to the republic for which it stands, one nation, under God, indivisible, with liberty and justice for all. Amen, and so be it. Today we got Jenna, David, and Brian, David, and Jenna, David, Brian, and Jenna. Some order of all of that. We got worship, and we'd love for you to join us. But first, Bill, would you pray a word over all this, please? You're not on.
1: Hello.
0: There we go.
1: Heavenly Father, we just thank you for the day. We know it's hot. We know it's miserable outside, and we need some rain. But still, we're thankful for what we have. You always give us what we need when we need it. And so we just wait on you, Father, to help us. But you have to show us, too, and lead us as to what we need to be doing for you, Father. And that's what we're here for today, is to show you the honor and the praise and the glory that you and you alone deserve. So, Father, just be with our firefighters, our first responders. Be with our worship team up here. Be with John Paul, as he brings a message this morning. He's up here not to talk about what he thinks, what he believes. He's here, Father, to bring the words that you and you alone give to him to give to us. And so we're always anxious to hear those words, Father, and we thank you for them. And Father, our prayers we just ask through your Son, Jesus. Amen.
0: Amen. Amen. If you can stand, if you can't, that's okay too.

Good morning from 98.3 KXDJ, Spearman Perryton Canadian. 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

0: Good morning, everyone. Justin's going to pray for us this morning. If you all will remove cover and bow.
1: Dear Heavenly Father, thank you. Thank you for waking us up, giving us one more beautiful day together. I ask for you to watch over everybody. I give thanks for this tithing team and bless this tithe to finish your works with us. And these things I ask in your name. Amen.

0: Heavenly Father, we're just so thankful. So thankful that it's not dependent upon us, that we didn't have to pay our way into your kingdom, that we didn't have to pay our way to be righteous before you. Father, we know that it was all. You gave it all. And Father, we know that we're unworthy, but we are thankful. And we're thankful that we don't have to muddle through this life and figure it out by ourselves, that you, your Spirit will guide us, that you will providentially protect us, that you give us instructions in your book, that if we follow them and if we pursue you with our whole heart, things will turn out for us. And if we don't, they won't. And Father, I just thank you for making things so clear. And yeah, we complicate it, but it's clear, and we love you. Father, I pray that today that you would speak to us, that you would hit us right where we are, and as you speak to us, that you would encourage us, that you would convict us, that you would bend us around, that you would change us, that you would purge us, that we would leave this place or wherever we are listening from, and if it's in Tonopah or if it's on the radios or if it's in Washington State, there's so many that listen from up there on YouTube and Facebook both, and however it is they're hearing right now, Father, I pray that it's you, all you, and that you would speak direct to each and every one of us, and we would leave this conversation with you better, more committed to pursuing you, and that the fruit of that would be that each and every person that we would come across would be better because we showed up with your Spirit in us. And I pray all this in the name of Jesus. Amen. So, after Sheila spoke a couple weeks ago, she told me that she felt like that it was unfinished business, and I'm sure she's right. The Lord has reaffirmed it. And so today, we're going to visit about that. So this would be, today is forgiveness 2.0.
1: I guess so.
0: Yeah. And so you did it. The Holy Spirit really did an amazing job with you, before and talked to it really, the way that he used you to speak about forgiveness was super powerful and impacted a lot of lives. And I think that the reason that is because we struggle.
1: Oh, for sure. Who doesn't struggle with forgiveness in so many different ways? Like, it could be the most simple thing, you know, to an extremely complex thing in our life. And that gets in the way of our walk.
0: Like, it gets in the way of everything.
1: Everything,
0: it,
1: you know. Don't spill my coffee.
0: I'll try not to spill your coffee.
1: Right.
0: But I mean, you're kind of on your own. But
1: I'm just going to move it. I got to protect it here.
0: So the Lord's had me in this place, and it doesn't really sound like it has anything to do with forgiveness. But it's about obedience and so if you would, as we get ready, and I've got so many testimonies about forgiveness that I could just plug up the next half a day easily.
1: For sure, easily.
0: Why? Because I'm human like everybody else, and then the Lord uses my humanness to show me the importance of what we're talking about.
1: I do want to preface, though, the reason why I told John that I felt like the forgiveness piece wasn't over was, you know, when he gave me that message, it was talking about, like, forgiving yourself and forgiving other people. But I think that there's one more that's probably the most critical, and I really didn't know how to approach it. Because I went back and I really thought about it in my life. I don't know that I personally have had a significant enough event to be in a position to not forgive God. We all have, you know, there's been spots. Like, I'm sitting here and I'm thinking about it and I'm like, you know, What really brought this to me, and it's hard, was a really good friend of mine in the goat industry committed suicide about, I think we're just about 40 days ago. Incredible man. Beautiful family. Crazy, crazy successful goat program. And it was absolutely unreal to me that he would make that choice. And that really is what kind of set off this thought process is about forgiveness. But I think about his wife. And, like, she is, I don't know what her walk is, but I can only imagine that she's mad at God.
0: Yep,
1: and
0: really
1: I'm sure that there are people that are within our body today or listening on the radio that have had moments or seasons or years or a lifetime of not knowing how to get past their unforgiveness or confusion about why did this happen in my life? God, why did you let that happen?
0: Yeah, you know, and as you're talking, there's a lot of directions you could get that you would struggle it with. If you're not mad at God, then you're mad at him.
1: Yeah.
0: And the truth of the matter is, forgiving him is just as important. It is some way or another. In his confusion, he made a choice. In his lostness, how did we get here? What? And the problem, the hang up is we get there with all these woulda, coulda, shouldas.
1: Right, exactly. I should have done this. I could have done that. You know,
0: zero value.
1: Yeah, I really feel like there was a big lesson for me in Judd. He probably didn't forgive himself for something, felt unworthy. And, of course, the enemy is a huge liar, which I talked about that. You know, he's going to lead you down roads that you would never typically go down. And you've got to learn how to forgive yourself and get back to God and your purpose.
0: When you show up, every one of us ends up at a place like me of all people. How did I get here?
1: Yep.
0: And that
1: yeah.
0: sucks. I mean, it's when we show up there, it's really a tough spot. And so I want to read to you from Jeremiah, the 17th chapter, and then we'll just keep adding to whatever the Holy Spirit brings to the rest of the message. And if we're still...
1: Yeah, we're completely unprepared. At least I am for the...
0: And I've never been prepared yet. So
1: it's definitely Holy Spirit time.
0: Yeah. I've refused to prepare. I just don't want to get...
1: We're all aware.
0: Yes, I know. I'm just saying it out loud one more time so y'all aren't confused. Jeremiah 17. And it's really interesting, Jeremiah 18, if you keep reading, and I'd suggest you would at home, it talks about the Lord having plans for you. Good and bad, and then changing his mind along the way because of your actions. And just because he promised you a certain thing, if you change program, he's going to go with your program.
1: Do you remember those books, which I don't think they make them anymore, but I think it was kind of a my era book where you could read and
0: Nobody
1: then you could make it. I know, whatever. You could make a choice. Do you remember those books where, like, you could read to a certain point and it would say, if you want so-and-so to do this, then go to this page?
0: Yeah, I do.
1: And you could completely read two different books in the same book. And it's like same thing here. He's just waiting for you to make a choice.
0: Yes.
1: And your story is going to be completely different.
0: Altered. And once you make the choice, you can't back up. You can repent and go forward from where you're at. And here in 17, this has just been speaking to me all week. And so let's start, we'll just start in the beginning. The sin of Judah, the chosen people of the Lord, the sin of Judah, is inscribed with an iron chisel, engraved with a diamond point on their stony hearts. So it's written deep in our hearts, and the truth of the matter is, unforgiveness is sin, and that causes some things to be chiseled into. I was saying about that. That causes some things to be chiseled into our heart that is not easily erased. And once we start down that road of harboring...
1: hardening our hearts.
0: Harboring, which leads to hardening, and that leads to direction, whether it's self, whether it's somebody else. I'm just going to be honest with you. Sheila and I both have had to forgive each other more than once.
1: Yeah, and I think that's the beautiful thing about... And it allows our relationship to grow and gives us a spot where that we can be more effective and efficient as a team for Christ. And I think you have to go through those things.
0: Does that,
1: because it builds trust in us and it builds trust in the Lord and what He has planned.
0: Yeah, and who was at fault in those?
1: I don't know. Yeah, I mean, but ultimately, I don't care now.
0: Yeah, no,
1: that's the thing. You got to get over it.
0: Yeah, but the truth of the matter is both of us, one way or another, we just had different perspectives. So, it's interesting too. It's inscribed with an iron chisel engraved in the diamond point on their stony hearts and on the corners of their altars. This gets to be a worship spot. It's like, okay, you know, that's some of a buck. You been there?
1: Yeah.
0: What about oh so and so? You know that, and it becomes worship. The corners of your altar. And then it becomes contagious. You pass it down to those you have influence over. Even their children go to worship at this. So it goes...
1: We are training the next generation of lies.
0: You're poisoned yourself, and you're passing the poison.
1: Oh man, that's good.
0: Isn't it?
1: That is crazy good.
0: I got the Holy Ghost all over
1: me.
0: Oh
1: man, that's crazy good.
0: Think
1: about the conversations you have in your home on a weekly basis. Are they pointing towards Him, or are they worshiping something that's not?
0: It truly becomes worship. And then that ain't the King of Kings, that isn't the God of life.
1: No, that's death.
0: And the truth of the matter is, we're dealing with ourselves, who is a human being, a flawed human being, and everybody else is also equally. And the truth of the matter is, when you get into this a little ways, it don't take but a minute, and you're like, how would they know different? How would they know better? And really, my only position on this is to be a light on a hill. My only spot is to be like, all I know is that Satan don't get to run the show from here on out. We ain't worshiping this no more. Let's just go on. And so let me keep reading. It just goes from good to gooder here. Even their children go to worship, so it's contagious. At their pagan altars and Asher poles, false gods of unforgiveness. And you could actually plunk any sin into the hole of unforgiveness, but this is the one that we're on today. And beneath every green tree, so there's life, but here he is, this worship. You will still worship, and you're just not going to turn it loose. And on every high hill, so there's these places meant for... I tell you what, you couldn't count the sins that have been done inside this building. The gossip, the unforgiveness, the lack of understanding, that we know the Holy Spirit dwells in here often, and yet here we are, human beings, spreading poison.
1: Amen.
0: And every one of us is being guilty. I'm sorry, but you too, me too. I wish your pastor was different, but here we are. Moving on. verse 3. So I will hand over my holy mountain along with all your wealth and treasures and your pagan shrines. So I will hand over as plunder to your enemies. Basically, short version, things are just, you're going to get hung up here and nothing's going to pan out. And it's just going to keep on not panning out. And you got a choice. I can just get more bitter, or I can get over me or whatever and serve the living God and let Him work things out however He does. For sin runs rampant in your land. Mm-hmm. And we see it. And I tell you what, you turn on the TV news from any station and it's pure poison. It's crazy.
1: I think it's important, too, though, to take a moment and think about what is your land. Because your land, of course, our nation, our land, yeah. But what's your land? What is it? Where is
0: every
1: it running rampant?
0: I have jurisdiction, yeah. which I have, any place that I have influence.
1: Dude, you just said, right, we're on the Facebook, the Foosbook, we're on YouTube, we're on two radio stations, Tone of Paw, people watching in Washington. So
0: California, you name it.
1: Like, have you ever seen those deals that say one person and then, you know, like by the time you go through seven people, they know that the touch that you have on people based on the people you influence. Imagine the people that you influence every day that you don't even think about it. So one misstep in words or the whatever it said there in what was it in two that it was talking about even your children on your
0: even
1: altars
0: their children go to
1: so
0: worship.
1: Like you are we Thousand Hills all of the members are probably touching 10,000 people today
0: and
1: right
0: surely,
1: now
0: surely and then all the people they touch and
1: it's
0: then
1: insane
0: soon,
1: when you think about the influence you have
0: absolutely and you know an obedience gets to be in this and I'm the Lord gave me before I ever chose to follow him the reason that I chose to follow him is that it's crazy that he does this but he's done this a time or two with me but he revealed to me something before I ever seeked him. Way back when, Tammy and I have been married a couple years. It was absolutely horrible. I was sure it was all her fault. It wasn't. I'm just being clear so that she didn't have any more than 51% in all that. Still a lie, okay? I know. Listen, but in there, in my pain, as we were trying to figure out what to do with this painful marriage that we were in, the Lord showed me something. And this is what it's talking about right here. What he showed me is the decisions you make today will impact your children's children's children.
1: Yes.
0: They will impact generations of people that you will never meet. And pretty soon I come up with literally tens of thousands of people. The choices that I make today impact. And I'm like, whoa, I have got to do something about this.
1: Yeah, it's time to act right.
0: And so I can't.
1: Yeah.
0: You can't. And so I started looking. And when I look, praise God, he says all who seek will find. He's not lying.
1: Yeah.
0: I found him. Did it make me perfect? Not yet.
1: No, and we never will be.
0: But
1: we can work at it every day.
0: Yeah, and for the most part, people are better. It was just pain back then. Today, people are better because we cross paths. Because I tell them, I point back to him. I can't lead you right, but I can tell you who can. The kids, they got the deal on the back of their hat, Gracie and TJ both. I can't, but I know a guy.
1: Yeah.
0: And that's it. Let me keep reading here just a little bit.
1: No, go ahead.
0: So I will hand over my holy mountain along with the wealth and the treasures of pagan shrines and plunder to your enemies. For sin runs rampant in your land. It leads death. All sin leads to death. It says that the last of Romans 6. The wonderful possession I have reserved from you will slip from your fingers. Well, who wants that? There's this treasure, this life he has in store for us. And we have the ability to seek him to forgive all accordingly and to be free and to be recipients of this wonderful thing he is. Or we can let it slip through our fingers by cleaving to what we understand and our own human abilities. I will tell your enemies to take you as captives to a foreign land. Well, who wants that either? For my anger blazes like fire, and that will burn forever. And forever lasts just as long as you want it to. I mean, we get to turn forever off or on. We get to change what forever looks like. It can be generation to generation to generation for absolutely forever, or we can repent. We can seek Him. We can let Him start changing us, and then we've got this new forever. Right?
1: Yes. Yeah, it's so true. I mean, forever for me looked like in my what I shared with you guys, you know, forever with my dad, the unforgiveness I had with him was, I don't know, it was like 40 years probably.
0: Yeah,
1: and
0: then you could have this forever life where you change husbands every few years and you go, I mean...
1: Everything happens that way, you know. It depends on what your land is, and it depends on what those altars that you're worshiping are and whether you're ready to really relinquish them.
0: Yeah, you know, just this morning I was in a conversation about as Jason Taylor was working out a message, you know, and we're talking about, he was talking about the seeds you plant and when you don't know how, when they're going to sprout, how you just do it in faith and you just keep doing it, and you keep doing it while you're hurting, in tears, in sorrow, and when you ain't got things worked out, and you just keep serving Him, seeking Him, planting the seeds, and if it kills me. And then he corrected me. He said, the truth is that I started doing it because I'd done been killed.
1: Yeah.
0: And, the wonderful possession, this is for, the wonderful possession I've reserved for you will slip from your hands. I will tell your enemies to take you as captive to a foreign land. Who wants old Slick to be in charge of anything? For my anger blazes like fire that will burn forever. And then five, wisdom of the Lord. And then with it, this is what the Lord says. Cursed are those who put their trust in mere humans. Mm-hmm. So this lack of forgiveness is a thing that we do to protect ourselves. That some buck ain't never coming at me again. I'm never letting them. I will not put my... Right?
1: Yeah, and... Here's one thing that I think that we do all the time, is, especially in ministry, is we put so much faith in John Paul. Or,
0: which is a big mistake, just saying.
1: Or any of the lay pastors. Oh, sorry, Boogie, I just kicked him in the head. Or anyone that that is in leadership, and then they become human, and they screw up. And here we are blaming, when the truth is that all of these guys is their vessels. Anyone who you are drawn to, their vessels. And so when they become human again and they really screw up, then we hold them accountable
0: Yesterday, Gracie says, the hardest part of growing up is figuring out your parents are human beings.
1: Oh, man, isn't that the truth? I said it. It's an experiment, man. I mean, we're just doing the best we can.
0: Yeah, and it ain't very good, but it does get better.
1: But I think with every generation, it gets better and better, especially because of what we've gone through.
0: We do the right things. You got your kids in here, these ranch kids.
1: Yeah.
0: You know, they're not going to have to waller through the same stuff that you did. That your influence, your jurisdiction.
1: If at 19 I thought I was going to be a church intern. College church intern, Paisley just accepted a college church intern position in Weatherford. There is no way I'd have been like, sorry, man, I got to go to the bar. You know, I mean, that's the reality of it.
0: Zero
1: it's changed.
0: Interest in that.
1: Yeah.
0: And now you're just so excited.
1: And like, proud. And like, yes, thank God that her kids are even going to be better. It's insane to me.
0: All this stuff. That's in the history. It's just stories, you know, just in the last, I learned in my own family, I had no idea that in my dad's mother's family, there was so much mess and divorce and different husbands back in, I was like, man, that had to be pretty awkward back then.
1: Yeah.
0: I didn't even know. I learned about relatives I didn't know I had. That out of other marriages and different stuff back in the late 1800s. And
1: The 1800s.
0: My family was a mess.
1: You understand a little better, right? That generational stuff.
0: To make it messier.
1: Yeah. And in 200 years from now, if everybody's still there, your kids will be like, man, my great-great-grandpa.
0: He was a mess, but he preached the gospel anyways in his
1: Amen.
0: Mess.
1: Amen, yes. Thank God he can do that with us.
0: So, verse 5, this is what the Lord says, cursed are those who put their trust in mere humans. And again, that's who rely on human strength. So, if you leave here cleaving to that, it's on you. You're trying to manage your life. And I'm telling you right now, it works out just like it always will for everybody.
1: Not very good.
0: So repentance is yours, here and now.
1: And repentance is just another word for forgiveness, really.
0: It is. See, like, look, hey, I can't do this. It's you, only you. I don't have it in me. I had an experience when everybody here knows that I have three kids from a previous marriage, and that we were married 8 years, and then she left. Why did she leave? Because there was no spiritual leader in my house. Okay? When she first left, I was mad about it. I was the one that took care of the kids. It was made of things really difficult. And I couldn't get over it. And then one day I discovered, as I was starting to seek the Lord, that if I didn't figure out how to forgive her, I was never going to be okay. And so when I started down that journey of forgiveness, it was eating a big old elephant. I could pull it off for about 10 seconds. And then as I got better, I could pull it off for 30 seconds. And then as I grew, and I'll be honest with you, it took me a good year of really earnestly working at it to discover that I had some ownership in the dang thing, my own self. Then I had to work on forgiving this guy. And that took another year, honestly, of really diligently working this out, what had happened. And so it is an elephant, but you start today.
1: Mm-hmm. And every bite turns into relief.
0: It's so awesome.
1: You know, like for real, if you just start taking steps it's crazy. Even when you learn how to handle the blame and take the blame and start to forgive yourself, there is relief in realization of, oh, wait a second.
0: Yeah.
1: And I can change this.
0: There's freedom in this.
1: Mm-hmm.
0: And this don't have to be the forever situation.
1: No.
0: It is freeing. And it takes work. And we all of us, that's why it's such important conversation, is that as you are not alone struggling with this. A person sitting right next to you also struggles.
1: Yeah, their version of it's different, but it's the same. It's the same sin. And we need to help each other with it. Like, shouldn't be ashamed to tell someone that you can't forgive so-and-so for whatever.
0: I'm struggling here. And
1: we've
0: done some of that as friends, and it was great.
1: So this is kind of a little bit of a bunny trail, but the first time I met John Paul, the very first time I ever met him, we went to go pick up a horse from a guy that had started a cult for us in Shattuck.
0: She was icy cold.
1: Paul, they were having a horse show that day, and John Paul was there. And we were going through the transition of our planting pastor leaving. And I'm a pretty loyal person, and so I was still very loyal to Bo and what was going
0: and
1: on
0: some
1: there.
0: Of the people here. That
1: yes, and some of the people. And I was in like a weird spot because I loved the people that had left, but I really did love Bo too.
0: And you were mad at them for leaving.
1: I was mad at them for leaving, and they had gone up and started getting.
0: And they were mad at you for
1: staying. and in my own household, we were fighting through that. Dusty wanted to leave. I was like, I'm sorry, I can't. God's calling me to stay. I can't leave. But the very first time I met John Paul, I was like, oh hi, yucky. You know, I mean. Who's this guy? But I was instantly drawn to John, and there was a period of real, like, I had to forgive the situation and open my heart to the opportunity to have a relationship with John.
0: And then she, because that you were our first secretary and we got to be great friends. Our family.
1: Before we really even met in person, we started talking on the phone, and it was incredible to me the way God opened the door. But I had to release that. I had to let it go, and I had to lay it at His feet and walk away from it, because had I not let that go, had I stayed stuck in that unforgiveness of what had happened in the ministry at that time.
0: Which also, like she said, also impacted her marriage.
1: Yes. There was a domino effect happening for sure. But it changed everything for us. Really, it did.
0: Yeah,
1: but it was letting go of that in the unforgiveness, whatever way it is for you. There's unforgiveness that's keeping you from finding freedom.
0: I don't want to beat it to death, but I kind of do, because it's so important. And so here in verse 6, it says they are like stunted shrubs in the desert with no hope for the future. And I was thinking, they will live in a barren wilderness in an uninhabited, salty land. And
1: we got people in our church body right now that are living right there.
0: Yeah, they're stunted. They can't flourish. You just can't get to a place where you can blossom and bloom and be this big, beautiful being, plant that God created you to be. The plan. And I was, when I read that verse, it reminded me when we took the high school youth up on the mountains, the high mountains with Wes Cahoe.
1: Paisley loved that. She's still

0: Marley because it was so life-changing. It changed all of us, so the adults, kids, Wes, all of us. But irregardless of that, but when I hear about the stunted shrubs at 12,000 some odd feet on top of the mountain are these wind-blown trees. And they grow to a big few branches and a little bit of green, and they're doing all they can do, but they're struggling. And it don't, you can tell that their hope of ever being somebody ain't ever going to happen. But it is interesting to me how that one, I've got a picture on my phone somewhere, but that one tree protects the tree next to it. So the tree next to it does a little better. Even though it's stunted and it's windswept, the tree next to it does a little better. And so this effect is that the tree furthest from the prevailing winds will be the biggest. And it'll come down. But that guy out there in the lead, he don't have any hope of ever really flourishing. So it looks to me like we had better put Christ Jesus there at the beginning of this to protect us from the prevailing winds of destruction. Otherwise, this stunted shrub in the desert is our, with no hope, is our future. Seven. Thank you, Lord, for seven. But blessed are those who trust in the Lord and have made the Lord their hope and their confidence. So this thing, you can't overcome it. But if you give it to Him, it's His. Let Him waller through it. If He needs to straighten this up with somebody, that's His business. And I don't even want to know.
1: So that goes back to laying it at His feet. You got to let it go. And like, don't pick it back up.
0: But blessed are those who trust in the Lord and have made the Lord their hope, their confidence. It's you. They are like trees planted along a riverbank. That sounds a lot better than stunted in the prevailing winds and living in salty ground. They are like trees planted along a riverbank with roots that reach deep into the water. Such trees are not bothered by the heat. Well, that resonates today. Or worried by long months of drought. Their leaves stay green. They never stop producing fruit. That sounds like the future that's available. Verse 9, the human heart is the most deceitful of all things.
1: Yeah, I think we need to like spend a little bit more time on that type of thing, because everyone always says, well, follow your heart. Well, your heart is going to lead you straight to hell.
0: It's not a lie.
1: Yeah, it's not real. Don't follow your
0: heart. Your feelings, they're the biggest liar you got.
1: Yeah.
0: Yeah. Your feelings are not going to lead you in a place of life. They're just not. Yours, mine, nobody's. Mm-hmm. Don't trust them. I know. The human heart is the most deceitful of all things and desperately wicked. We want to cleave to that. But who really knows how bad it is? But I, the Lord, search all hearts, examine secret motives. I give all people their due reward. I don't want that right there. I want to be bypassed this according to what their actions deserve. Now, isn't this interesting that your actions get to override the deceitfulness of your heart? And so you're like, okay, I'm just going to head to Him. Let Him straighten all that out and straighten out the deceitfulness of my own heart also.
1: Yeah, you don't have to fix that before you go to Him.
0: No.
1: Yeah,
0: no,
1: I think that a lot of people think that they got to fix all their stuff before it's okay. No, yeah. Like you go to Him and He's going to fix
0: enough,
1: it.
0: Smart enough, tough enough. You
1: never.
0: You can't do it. That would be like David last night trying to rehydrate without water. It just ain't going to work.
1: Yeah. No.
0: Right?
1: Yeah.
0: I mean, it just, he's going to, some way or another, he's going to have to sit down, rehydrate, and he's going to have to rest, like it or not.
1: Yep.
0: You know, and it goes on, if we keep reading here, it eventually gets to observing the Sabbath. And

0: She's laughing.
1: I'm laughing because, like, don't ever ask this guy to be the example of Sabbathing. And I laugh because don't ever ask me to be the example of Sabbathing.
0: So it's a floss. I'm working it out. And I'm not very good at it. But one thing that gave me a little hope this morning as I was studying this, and so Sabbath is about... I'm not making an excuse, honest. I'm not. I am, and I have.
1: I suck at it, so
0: I'm not. I set aside some hours because I'm no good at setting aside a whole day yet. But what I am good at, it talks about resting, so a period of your time in rest. And all of a sudden this morning, the Holy Spirit showed me that rest scripturally always leads back to dwell, leave, living, camping. And so so if I'm resting, dwelling in the Lord, He'll work some of that out and He'll give me some time. He will. I have a really slick way of fouling it up and I haven't got a full day in yet. But He'll give me 4 or 5 hours of just me and Him uninterrupted. It's crazy. It's like,
1: and it doesn't look like that to anyone on the outside, right? You're probably horseback or you're probably moving cattle or you're multitasking. But at the same time, like for me, Paisley, when she was at home, when we'd do chores in the evening, I'd spend a lot of time standing out in the pens just watching stuff. And part of that is because that's how I observe and make sure everybody's healthy. It's part of just what's built into me after all my years in livestock. But it's also like that is rest for me. It's a spot for me to peace. And I can see Him there. I see Him so much.
0: You're like, oh.
1: Yeah. Oh, okay. Yeah. That's what I've been missing all this time and is trying to understand whatever it is in my own humanness. And if I will just be still. When I worked at the sow farms, the sow farm, if anybody's worked in a sow farm, it's a lot of work. You're on your feet 8 to 10 hours a day, trekking miles upon miles upon miles. You know, I managed an 11,000 head sow farm and had 45 employees. So finding peace there was not easy because there was always something going on. But my favorite place to be was in the farrowing house, and that's where sows have their babies. And I would teach people and myself, which it was hard because, right, you got all this stuff to get done in a day, but just flip a bucket over and sit down in that room for a minute, 5 minutes. It's insane the things you can witness that God created. Craziest things. There are 78 sows in stalls in those rooms, and they all have 10 to 12 babies on them, and every one of them lays down at the same time and chants to their babies to nurse. Insane the things you can see God created when you just stop and be still, regardless of what you're doing. And those moments are peace and Sabbath and dwelling in Him. So I totally agree with you on that. It's not going to look the same for everyone.
0: We all got our spot, but in each of us here, you know, as we have really whipped over forgiveness 2.0, it's important, and we're none of us are real good at it, but we're getting better. And there's so much freedom. So I'm going to leave you with one more testimony. And in Matthew 16, it talks about what we bind on earth is bound in heaven, and what we loosen on earth is loosened in heaven. And I, over the years, I've spent a lot of time coming up with just what that looked like or what that meant. And then yesterday, Mitchell and I were visiting, and all of a sudden I was reminded, and I was certain in the moment that I should share this today. So my mama died when I was young. Most of y'all know it. And then later my dad married my mom's youngest sister. And she's only 12 years older than me and a little immature and insecure of my relationship with dad. And so there was all of this awkwardness. And then we did my hateful little self and her insecurities. And we stacked on more misery on this as we through life. And she gets the cancer. She's 65 years old. She gets cancer in her back. And she's back there in the hospital with my younger brother, her son, Evan. And he comes out of the room and he tells me, she wants to see you. I was shocked that she would want to see me.
1: Mm-hmm.
0: Not that we didn't visit and weren't cordial, but in that situation, I expected Evan and my dad. So I go back there and I sit with her, and she just starts in. And the point where she heads to is this. She said, I need you to forgive me, and I need to forgive you. Well, first thing runs through my head, now, what in the world have I done that needed forgiving? Right?
1: Yeah, that's our humanness.
0: Yep. Yeah, how we are. But the second thing that run through my head is I can't even remember what, I mean, I ain't harboring anything against you. And she stops me. She said, no, I'm serious. You need to forgive me and I need to forgive you. I'm like, okay, well, let's just pray right now about this. Let's just do it. This somehow, all of this in every realm, in the reality of this realm and in the spiritual realm, we were stunted. Our relationship with each other was stunted. It had no hope of being more than a stunted shrub. But as we prayed for each other, as I prayed for her and she agreed with it, the craziest thing, supernaturally, in an instant, I mean instantaneous, I become emotional. I loved her at a level like a little boy. I was shocked. It blew my mind. And as she went through cancer and then it moved into her mind, she was my mama. And I loved her and she loved me and we enjoyed each other. And I couldn't wait to, even when the cancer robbed her of her mind, and it was the most beautiful thing because she had no idea of the bondage, the trap that she was just bedridden. She didn't know. She would tell me of the festival they had in this town that was in her head and the things that she had seen and all the people that came, and I would just enjoy this journey with her. But I had this freedom just to love her. And she had the freedom just to love me. And it was so God-honoring. And so I just want to tell you that is also in there. Matthew 16, what you bind on this earth is bound in all the realms, and you have no idea what it'll loosen. And it won't take him long.
1: And if we circle back to, you know, what I shared in the beginning about Judd, imagine if that forgiveness had been given through him or to him, you know, prior to the enemy getting a hold. Imagine the relationships that you have today that you don't have to wait until the person's dying, that you could change today and spend so much more time in the love,
0: yeah,
1: and enjoying each other. Yes. And think about those relationships that you have today that you want to change now and not waste that time.
0: Amen. If you leave here today and you don't take care of this business between you and the Lord, however you do it, we'll help, but it ain't dependent on that. It's between you and Him.
1: Yeah.
0: But if you leave here today and you don't take care of that business, it's on you. I don't want you to. I'm telling you, there's freedom for you. If you would, let's pray. If somebody here can help you, if we can help you, elders are going to come up here. Little Dave and Jen will come up here and play us closed. And anyhow, let's pray. Heavenly Father, we just thank you so much. We thank you for your word. We thank you for how you use it. And the most, it's so interesting that you would wrap Jeremiah 17 into a testimony of forgiveness. But Father, you did, and it's so beautiful, and it's so easy to see. And we just love you so. And I thank you for planting this word in Sheila, in her spirit, and how then you reaffirmed it this morning. Even Father, the spirit knows what the mind don't know. And Father, and this morning, her mind was questioning, but you had already reaffirmed that this is where we should go. And so, Father, I just thank you for that. I thank you for being that God. I thank you for the way that you've spoke to each and every listener, how you've convicted them, how you have encouraged them, how I'm sure that many have worked out forgiveness of whatever between you and them, even as we were talking. Father, I thank you for that. Father, I also, with all the authority that I have over each and every person that's listening and each and every person that affects, I bind Satan. I bind him. In the name of Jesus, I cast him from them, from us. Far it let him go back to the swine or to the dark, dry places, wherever you'd have them go. But I cast them off. I pray that they would be free and loosened to blossom, to flourish. And I pray this in Jesus' name. Amen.

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0: That's a great new track right there from Morgan Wallen off his upcoming yet-to-be-titled album and Been By Now here on the Con Man Radio Show. Looking great from here on out, folks. 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
7: 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The final day today of the Northwest Oklahoma Junior Rodeo taking place down in Canadian. The final day today of the Brad Schultz Not Dead Yet Memorial Golf Tournament taking place on the Booker Golf Course. 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The Perryton Activity Center is taking sign-ups for youth volleyball. That sign-up deadline is tomorrow on Monday. Weather Channel forecast, hot, breezy, and dry, 101 to 105.
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0: That's all I need. 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Lainey Wilson here on the Con Man Show. 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
9: We started the Oakwood unit at Twin Oaks Manor to serve the residents who have Alzheimer's dementia. 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
10: Twin Oaks Manor and the Oakwood unit in Booker, complete senior care that exceeds expectations.
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11: Ocotree County drilling history that led to the first production is spread over some 30 years. While the big boom didn't hit Perryton until the 1950s, other areas of the panhandle began much earlier. In the early 20s, many discoveries were made in the Amarillo area. Gas was then discovered in Seward County, Kansas, to our north. This led to a flurry of leasing activity in the Perryton vicinity. The first wells were drilled in Ocotree County in 1926. And while they were not producers, the boom was just a few years away. 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

0: Yeah, boy, all my exes would agree, whether they like it or not. Big hit right there from Lauren Elena, and Con Man taking good care of you. Stick tight, folks, not quite out of the woods yet. 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
1: 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Blood drive in Pampa on Monday, 10 to 3. 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Burgers from 5 to 7. Meet the teachers 5 to 6:15 at the elementary, 5:30 to 6:45 at the junior high, 6 to 7 at the high school. That's in Stratford on Monday night. Weather Channel forecast: dangerously hot, a bit windy, and mostly dry all week. 106 today, just about like it Monday.
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1: News this hour from Town Hall. I'm John Scott. Colorado Governor Jared Polis had declared a disaster emergency in response to the 310 fire burning in Garfield County. While six large wildfires in that state have now more than 800 firefighters actively engaged. Meanwhile, there's been an escalation of wildfire activity in Western Canada. Correspondent Donna Warder has more.
2: British Columbia has declared a state of emergency as a wildfire continues to race through Western Canada, forcing more than 20,000 people to evacuate from communities along Okanagan Lake. An undetermined number of homes have been destroyed. Officials say more than 100 wildfires are burning across the province, with nearly half of them out of control. And they say the hot, windy weather, along with a prolonged drought, could threaten more communities. I'm Donna Warder.
1: Iran has warned it will not reopen the Strait of Hormuz unless the United States meets six sweeping demands, including lifting sanctions, withdrawing military forces from around the country, and paying compensation for two wars.
3: As the leader in bovine respiratory
1: disease. Another battlefront, Russia and Ukraine exchanging overnight strikes. Correspondent Julie Walker with the update.
4: In Russia's Belgorod region, five people died and two dozen others hurt overnight in Ukraine drone attacks. Two people were killed and 13 others hurt when Russian missiles hit a high-rise block in Kharkiv, while dozens of missiles and drones struck Ukraine's southern Odessa region, injuring eight. Large-scale Russian missile strikes on Ukraine have become routine this summer, with Moscow exploiting the country's shortage of interceptors for the U.S.-made Patriot systems. Ukraine's President Zelensky has for months been lobbying other countries, especially the U.S., to set

0: Send him more Patriot systems made scarcer by the Iran war. I'm Julie Walker.
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1: The activity at Guatemala's Fuego volcano that began last Monday and caused widespread evacuations continues to gradually decrease. Still no word on 1,700 people from 18 surrounding communities being allowed back to their homes. There were no deaths reported after that eruption. Africa's largest economy is wrapping up efforts to develop their domestic solar manufacturing capacity. Bob Agnew has more.
3: Ethiopia, South Africa, Morocco, and Nigeria are building solar equipment factories, a trend that industry experts say reflects industrial ambitions and concerns about reliance on imports from China. China dominates the global solar supply chain, even in projects in other regions. Between 2010 and 2024, Chinese renewable energy investment and relevant construction in Africa reached an estimated $66 billion. Bob Agnew reporting.
1: News and analysis at townhall.com. A Kansas senator pushing to permanently ban federal funding for so-called gain-of-function virus research, arguing it poses a serious threat to public safety.
4: Republican Senator Roger Marshall is urging Congress to pass legislation that would prohibit taxpayer funding for research that enhances the transmissibility or severity of viruses. Marshall tells colleagues that the COVID-19 pandemic exposed the risks of such work and argued federal dollars should never support research that could lead to another global health crisis. The Kansas physician also praised President Trump's recent executive action restricting high-risk biological research and is seeking to make those limits permanent. Richard Boyd reporting.
1: Ohio State and Oregon, they hold the top two spots in the USA Today preseason coaches football poll. Georgia, Texas, and Notre Dame round out the top five. More on these stories at townhall.com.
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11: Hello and welcome to Farm Bureau Roundup. Various crop harvests continue across Texas. While crops still months from harvest are in desperate need of rainfall in the hot days of August. Here's more.
12: August is here and it's cotton harvest time in the Coastal Bend area of South Texas. This is Harvey Buring reporting from the Corpus Christi area.
13: Corn harvest is underway in the Central Texas Blacklands. This is Dr. Shane McClellan and I'll have more from Waco.
14: This is Jim Hearn in San Antonio. Rivers in South Texas are starting to get back to normal. Haze over Texas, the result of wildfires in Canada. We'll have those stories and more in today's report.
15: This is James Duncan, and in East Texas right now, it seems like we go from feast or famine, but should I say rain to no rain.
11: In the Coastal Bend of Texas, the grain harvest is wrapping up while the cotton harvest is just beginning. Harvey Buring has more from the region.
12: Well, the hot, dry weather conditions during the month of July here in the Coastal Bend has been great for harvesting of our grain, sorghum, and cotton crops. And those conditions have allowed the early planted cotton crop to also make some great progress, maturing those top bolls on the plant and getting it to respond to the applications of harvest aid chemicals. And harvest time is here. An August outlook for weather conditions show that we'll continue to have some of those hot and sunny dog days, and that will make it great for cotton harvesting here in the Coastal Bend. Of course, our farmers have had more than their share of challenges this year with the extreme dry soil conditions during planting. Those poor moisture conditions resulted in about a six-week period where cotton and our grain crops were planted. That also was followed by some well-welcomed rainfall that occurred during the months of April, May, and throughout June. And for cotton that doesn't like to be in standing water, many of the poorly drained cotton fields did see some conditions that reduced growth and stunted some of the plants. But those well-drained fields that were highly fertilized responded excellent, and they've set a tremendous crop of dryland cotton in many of those fields. With that said, it's going to be a highly variable cotton crop. Many fields will have difficulty making more than a bale to a bale and a quarter in those locations with poor drainage. But those fields that were fertilized and had good drainage will see some excellent yield potential. And our cotton farmers here in the Coastal Bend are certainly hoping that the weather conditions will remain favorable during the month of August, and they'll be able to wrap up cotton harvest before the 1st of September. Reporting from the Coastal Bend area for Farm Bureau Roundup, this has been Harvey Buring.
11: Now to the Central Texas Blacklands, where corn yields are good and the sorghum harvest is in its early stages. Dr. Shane McClellan reports from Waco.
13: It is hot and dry in Central Texas, and that's to be expected as we are in the month of August. It is early in August, and we have not had any rainfall yet, but our average expected rainfall for the month of August is 2.3 inches. The short-range forecast does not have much moisture predicted. We did have a cold front move through Central Texas Blackland region the first weekend of August, so our daytime temperatures are expected to be cooler, which means it'll be in the high 90s and not 100. Grain sorghum and corn harvests are well underway in our area. Yields on corn harvest are good. They range from about 180 bushels to 100 bushels. Location and moisture received are big factors on our corn yield this year. The scattered rains that we've had in the spring and early summer really did affect our corn yield. Some areas did not receive as much rain, while others received the perfect amount. And then on the other end, some received too much rain. We have not harvested our replicated corn hybrid trial yet, but we did harvest the replicated grain sorghum trial in McLennan County. Yields were excellent in the grain sorghum plot. The average was over 7,000 pounds. The winning grain sorghum variety averaged 8,220 pounds across the replicated plot. Our early planted cotton has bolls opening. Those summer rains probably are going to allow our current cotton crop to support the heavy fruit load. Pest issues in cotton are slowing down, but there's still some stink bug damage that you can find out in cotton field. Our livestock pasture grasses have dried down considerably with these high daytime temperatures. We still have some producers cutting hay, and I'm getting about 3 to 4 phone calls a week from producers that are finding the pasture mealybug in their hay fields. Our local cattle market remains very strong at local sale barns. Until next time, this has been Dr. Sam McLennan from Waco with the Texas Farm Bureau Roundup.
11: In South Texas, the rivers that overflowed from the early July heavy rainfall have recessed into their banks. In San Antonio, Jim Hearn reports on that and on the harvest and irrigation of crops in the Rio Grande Valley.
14: Temperatures are near triple digits across a good bit of the South Texas area, and only spotty showers in just a few locations. Rivers are now starting to move out of flood stage throughout the area, as flood water is now moving now down to Choke Canyon Reservoir and Lake Corpus Christi. The Nueces River was as much as 2 miles wide during that flood, and that water now moving into Lake Corpus Christi has showed a 5-foot increase in elevation. Water from the Frio River now moving into Choke Canyon Reservoir also showing a 5-foot rise in elevation. Much of the Rio Grande Valley has been baking under the extreme summer heat. Temperatures above 100 degrees now very common. No rain is still in sight. The dry weather, though, is making excellent harvesting weather for cotton, and some of the best yields I've ever heard of. 4 bales plus are being reported. Now, it is needed because the price of cotton has been pretty low. Citrus continues to size up. Irrigation crews are working on a 3-week cycle and will continue that cycle to keep that fruit growing and the groves wet, harvesting though still months away. Much of Texas continues to be experiencing hazy conditions, and that's due, believe it or not, to Canadian wildfires. Air quality has not been affected yet, but it could hamper folks with some type of breathing issues. Screw worm cases total at least 44 currently. The site we mentioned previously in Starr County is still active. Most cases have been still reported in cattle, sheep, and goats. The USDA announced that Douglas, Arizona port will reopen to Mexican livestock from the state of Sonora, because it is basically considered a low-risk zone. A new $25 million sterile fly facility is now to be built in Arizona. For Farm Bureau Roundup, this is Jim Hearn in San Antonio.
11: To the South Plains of West Texas for this report with Eddie Griffiths. And Eddie, it's been hot and dry out in your region. And have you finally gotten any, at least some rain, spotty rain?
16: Yeah, we finally got some rain in locations that we haven't had any rain, Tom. Really good rain. I mean, it hadn't rained there south of Petersburg, I don't know, 6 to 8 months. And finally got an inch of rain there. So that was really, really nice. But it was hit and miss. I mean, there's still locations that didn't get showers. But, you know, as far as the crop is concerned, a lot of it is already burned up, and especially the cotton. It's thrown up that white flag of surrender, and then the irrigated crop, for the most part, looks really good.
11: Well, with the hot temperatures, that's certainly probably expected, unfortunately. But what can farmers do at this point?
16: At this point, they're just trying to maintain the irrigation. The biggest concern is the drawdown. Just on livestock wells, I've had to squeeze it down just to keep stream of water pumping into the tanks. And that's kind of the way it's going with irrigation. You know, you just keep squeezing these things down and hoping that you can get enough to finish up the crop. You know, I see a lot of irrigated crops that are starting to really pull down just because they're at max potential and needing as much irrigation as they can get. And they're really taking it out of the profile.
17: Regarding the stock tanks, how low are those levels at this point?
16: If it's a natural spring, they've gone down a little bit. But windmill, solar, that's what I was referring to earlier, was a solar tank. And first time I've ever really had to squeeze it down, but I had to squeeze it down just to get enough water to keep some type of flow.
17: Meanwhile, how are the cattle doing out on the pasture land?
16: Cattle look good. A lot of the pasture land, especially if it hasn't had any rain in the last couple of weeks, is starting to dry down. But if it's had rain, kind of stayed established out there. The livestock, for the most part, seems like they're looking good. But I know there are pastures where producers are pulling cattle off, trying to find greener pastures.
17: From cattle to the crops, certainly challenging summer one way or the other.
16: This definitely has been a challenging summer. You know, I have a particular tank that, for the most part, at some point during the year has water in it. It's gone almost a complete year of being dry, so we're still in desperate need of rainfall, and we probably kind of forgot about it, especially if you drive around the area and you see some of these really good drip irrigated or sorghum or corn crops that are flourishing. We started way behind this year and with lack of moisture, so we knew it was going to be a struggle trying to get to the finish line if you were fortunate enough to get to that point. For the most part, a lot of producers never even got that shot just because there wasn't enough moisture there for germination and to get a crop established. So going into fall and winter, we're in desperate need of moisture, and we're way behind as far as moisture is concerned. It's really going to be a hit on a lot of these producers because they still have those inputs in those crops, but nothing to show for it.
17: Eddie, thanks for your report today.
16: Thank you, Tom.
17: That's Eddie Griffiths. He is reporting for us today from the southern plains of West Texas. We close in East Texas. There, a wide variety of agricultural activity is ongoing, from produce harvest to the need for custom balers and hayfields. Here is James Duncan and Marshall.
15: In East Texas right now, it's just exactly what I said earlier, feast or famine. For hay producers, they say, well, we had plenty of rain. We got things going. We got a good first cutting. They were a little late in some areas. One of the things that we've run into, as I was talking to a producer this week, is we don't have enough guys with hay balers doing custom baling because most of your farms are dependent upon custom balers to get it done nowadays rather than own the equipment themselves. So that's a little bit of a drawback, and some of our hay had to stay standing a little longer than they like. One producer said, I've got 50 acres. I got to get it cut this week or it'll just be low quality and not hardly fit to feed. But it beats a snowball, so they look forward to going ahead and harvesting it anyway. Now, that was cut around the 4th of July and just was really a good hay crop, but it needs moisture right now to regrow for that second cutting on those meadows. So we're looking for rain right now, looking for rain. Now, watermelons, I know you've heard all about that, and you know this is watermelon season, and it's the dog days of summer, and a good cool melon doesn't hurt anything. But, boy, that season is going by fast and furious also, and the melons are leaving the field readily, and we're just not that high in production, so we're running out of melons already in some spots to make it into the fall. So we'll have to watch that pretty close. Purple hull peas are being harvested still, so we had a good crop of those, and things are really shaping up for the produce people. They've had a good summer, but it's about over with too. But get ready for the fall planting. If you hadn't already got some things going, you might need to think about that for just a little bit. Get everything set for hunting season too. We're already getting applications for our hunters education courses over East Texas, so we're looking forward to a good season when deer season opens up, and it always is. We love it like that. We want it to be that way. And on the farm in East Texas, everything is wonderful. God is good. God is great. We just hope you have yourself a good fall coming. This is James Duncan from Marshall reporting for the Texas Farm Bureau Roundup.
11: That is our program for this week. Thank you very much for joining us. For everyone at Farm Bureau Roundup, I'm Tom Nicoletti, and this is the Texas Farm Bureau Radio Network.

0: trucks and tractors, pickups and cars, old and new. Some run early in the morning and some all day. 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

0: That's one of the latest monster hits off her Dandelion album, Ella Langley, just crushing it with Be Her here on the Cotton Man Radio Show. Looking great, folks. I tell you what, requested Graylin James and Luke Combs standing by next.
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0: Yeah, sounds like quite a party, huh? Sipping water at a wedding? Yeah, Grayland James singing about it here on the Con Man Show. 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
1: 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Meetings tomorrow on Monday of the Ochiltree, Hemphill, Lipscomb, and Hansford County Commissioner's Courts, the Spearman EDC, the Pampa City Commission, the Booker City Council, Miami EDC CDC, and the Perryton School Board. All meeting on Monday. Blood drive in Pampa on Monday, 10 to 3. 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Stratford ISD will hold their Meet the Teacher and Back to School hamburger feed on Monday. Burgers from 5 to 7. Meet the Teachers 5 to 6:15 at the elementary, 5:30 to 6:45 at the junior high, 6 to 7 at the high school. That's in Stratford on Monday night. Weather Channel forecast: dangerously hot, a bit windy, and mostly dry all week. 106 today, just about like it Monday.
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0: was a big old new hit, old Jelly Roll, Hands Up. Of course, he just wrapped up a massive tour with Post Malone. Now he's going to be taking a year, maybe 2 years off just to work on some personal stuff. Fingers crossed for old Jelly. More great music on the way, folks. Stick tight. 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
6: 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Mom and Dad, the deadline to sign them up is tomorrow on Monday. The Snack Pack for Kids program in Perryton will pack bags on Monday night at 7 in the Williams Cafeteria. The Spearman City Council will hold a special meeting to work on the budget Tuesday morning at 8. A field day will be held at the Coleman Mears Ranch in Hemphill County on Wednesday from 9 to 12. This is for folks to check out new irrigation technology through the Lawrence Irrigation System. 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They offer assistance in child care, workforce innovation training, employment services, and the Choices Program. The Groover City Council meets on Wednesday evening. Weather Channel forecast, hot, breezy, and dry most all week. 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

0: Yeah, there's a perfect party weekend tune right there, boy. John Party, can't wait to kick them boots off here on the Con Man Radio Show. Alrighty, folks, going to plan on wrapping this thing up here in a second. 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

0: Yeah, great tune to wrap it up with here on a Sunday. Dan and Shay, just going to say so. Stick tight, folks. Luke Combs and Jordan Davis up next. My name's Con Man. We'll see you next weekend. Peace out. 98.3 KHDJ.
1: 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The final day today of the Northwest Oklahoma Junior Rodeo taking place down in Canadian. The final day today of the Brad Schultz Not Dead Yet Memorial Golf Tournament taking place on the Booker Golf Course. 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The Perryton Activity Center is taking sign-ups for youth volleyball. That sign-up deadline is tomorrow on Monday. Weather Channel forecast, hot, breezy, and dry, 101 to 105.
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1: But this whole issue with water and cities not having enough water, it's not just local to the Panhandle or even the state. 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

0: Chevy Silverado. There's Bailey Zimmerman. On the way, we'll do some Taylor Swift coming up. Now, a little rodeo. Here's Garth Brooks. On now.
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0: 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But we have always had faith in you, and you are killing it. So how about another song?
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7: 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Meetings tomorrow on Monday of the Ockletree, Hemphill, Lipscomb, and Hansford County Commissioner's Courts, the Spearman EDC, the Pampa City Commission, the Booker City Council, Miami EDC CDC, and the Perryton School Board. All meeting on Monday. Blood drive in Pampa on Monday, 10 to 3. 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Burgers from 5 to 7. Meet the Teachers 5 to 6:15 at the elementary, 5:30 to 6:45 at the junior high, 6 to 7 at the high school. That's in Stratford on Monday night. Weather Channel 4 guests, dangerously hot, a bit windy, and mostly dry all week. 106 today, just about like it Monday.
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0: I Can't Love You Anymore. There's Ella Langley getting some help from Morgan Wallen. Their duet finally topping the country airplay chart. 33.4 million audience impressions. It's Morgan's 22nd number one and Ella's fifth. Wallen also just scored consecutive weeks number one with different songs. Very rare feat. Track has been blocked from the Hot 100 spot by Ella's own Choosin' Texas. So both those guys doing really great.
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0: 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Mom and Dad, the deadline to sign them up is tomorrow on Monday. The Snack Pack for Kids program in Perryton will pack bags on Monday night at 7 in the Williams Cafeteria. The Spearman City Council will hold a special meeting to work on the budget Tuesday morning at 8. A field day will be held at the Coleman Mears Ranch in Hemphill County on Wednesday from 9 to 12. This is for folks to check out new irrigation technology through the Lawrence Irrigation System. 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They offer assistance in child care, workforce innovation training, employment services, and the Choices Program. 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Weather Channel forecast, hot, breezy, and dry most all week. 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
4: 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Mom and Dad, the deadline to sign them up is tomorrow on Monday. The Snack Pack for Kids program in Perryton will pack bags on Monday night at 7 in the Williams Cafeteria. The Spearman City Council will hold a special meeting to work on the budget Tuesday morning at 8. A field day will be held at the Coleman Mears Ranch in Hemphill County on Wednesday from 9 to 12. This is for folks to check out new irrigation technology through the Lawrence Irrigation System. 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They offer assistance in child care, workforce innovation training, employment services, and the Choices Program. The Groover City Council meets on Wednesday evening. Weather Channel forecast, hot, breezy, and dry most all week. 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

0: Well, a Wisconsin man landed a helicopter in the Cabela's parking lot. 69-year-old Dennis Pipping flew his chopper about 50 miles to the Richfield, Wisconsin Cabela's because the drive was too long. So he went with the 20-minute flight instead. Police got called out. It is completely legal on private property, and Cabela's is cool with it. He says it's no different than taking a snowmobile to a restaurant. Peak Wisconsin energy, this guy.
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15: I think mobile phones have changed the way we live, but GPS has changed the way we farm. 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So what do I mean by that? So rather than just saying, oh, my field average was like 240 bushels, I can now know that this acre yielded X amount and this acre yielded X amount. I can then look at what went into that in terms of nutrients and seed and water and come up with what is the right recipe. And then you can put a dollar value on that and say, okay, let's start to where it makes sense, spend more money, time and effort, where it's really productive soil and less on the other, and you will become more profitable, there's no doubt. When I say GPS has changed the way we farm, it really has. It's not just about tractor driving itself. It's about farming down to the, like, less than an acre.
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0: may be true that we do not have all our ducks in a row. 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

0: More country coming up for you. Do some Ella Langley and Alexandra Kay, the ladies on the
1: 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And this News Minute on X brought to you by Interstate Bank, Neumeyer Drilling, and DeWitt Roofing. 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Meetings tomorrow on Monday of the Ockletree, Hemphill, Lipscomb, and Hansford County Commissioner's Courts, the Spearman EDC, the Pampa City Commission, the Booker City Council, Miami EDC CDC, and the Perryton School Board. All meeting on Monday. Blood drive in Pampa on Monday, 10 to 3. Look for the blood mobile at the Pampa Regional Medical Center. Stratford ISD will hold their Meet the Teacher and Back to School hamburger feed on Monday. Burgers from 5 to 7. Meet the Teachers 5 to 6:15 at the elementary, 5:30 to 6:45 at the junior high, 6 to 7 at the high school. That's in Stratford on Monday night. Weather Channel forecast: dangerously hot, a bit windy, and mostly dry all week. 106 today, just about like it Monday.
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6: And this News Minute on X brought to you by Plains Land Bank, DeWitt Roofing, and Equity Exchange, all our proud supporters of area youth on X. The Perryton Activity Center is taking sign-ups for youth volleyball. Mom and Dad, the deadline to sign them up is tomorrow on Monday. The Snack Pack for Kids program in Perryton will pack bags on Monday night at 7 in the Williams Cafeteria. The Spearman City Council will hold a special meeting to work on the budget Tuesday morning at 8. A field day will be held at the Coleman Mears Ranch in Hemphill County on Wednesday from 9 to 12. This is for folks to check out new irrigation technology through the Lawrence Irrigation System. 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They offer assistance in child care, workforce innovation training, employment services, and the Choices Program. The Groover City Council meets on Wednesday evening. Weather Channel forecast, hot, breezy, and dry most all week. Highs 101 to 105.
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0: This is amazing. An Australian snake catcher pulled a python from a car glove compartment. Sunshine Coast snake catchers responded to a driver who opened the glove box and found a large coastal carpet python staring back at him. The snake looked warm and cozy. The catcher named Summer removed it and took it to the wildlife hospital because it did have a small injury. But can you imagine open up your glove box and there's just a snake staring back at you? Yikes.
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8: 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Meetings tomorrow on Monday of the Ockletree, Hemphill, Lipscomb, and Hansford County Commissioner's Courts, the Spearman EDC, the Pampa City Commission, the Booker City Council, Miami EDC CDC, and the Perryton School Board. All meeting on Monday. Blood drive in Pampa on Monday, 10 to 3. 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Stratford ISD will hold their Meet the Teacher and Back to School hamburger feed on Monday. Burgers from 5 to 7. Meet the Teachers 5 to 6:15 at the elementary, 5:30 to 6:45 at the junior high, 6 to 7 at the high school. That's in Stratford on Monday night. Weather Channel forecast, a hot, windy, dry week is on the way. Unfortunately, mid-70s overnight tonight. Breezy and 105 Monday and Tuesday.
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0: There's Kane Brown and woman. Hilariously, a 69-year-old man named Dennis Pipping flew his helicopter 50 miles to Richfield, Wisconsin's Cabela's because the drive was too long. He wanted a 20-minute flight instead. Believe it or not, police got called out to this, but it's completely legal to fly on private property, and Cabela's was cool with it. So he says it was no different than taking a snowmobile to a restaurant. Yeah. Peak Wisconsin energy from this guy.
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0: Of the things worth Googling right now, Chris Stapleton's show, Roger Stadium, Zach Top came out, and the two crushed a cover of I Ain't Living Long Like This. Some killer guitar work, great harmonies for that Waylon Jennings cover in Toronto. Fans are begging for a studio version of that. Zach's been opening some of his All-American Roadshow dates as well, so keep your eyes peeled for more of those.
1: 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And this news minute on X brought to you by Plains Land Bank, DeWitt Roofing, and Equity Exchange, all our proud supporters of area youth on X. The Perryton Activity Center is taking sign-ups for youth volleyball. Mom and Dad, the deadline to sign them up is tomorrow on Monday. The Snack Pack for Kids program in Perryton will pack bags on Monday night at 7 in the Williams Cafeteria. The Spearman City Council will hold a special meeting to work on the budget Tuesday morning at 8. A field day will be held at the Coleman Mears Ranch in Hemphill County on Wednesday from 9 to 12. This is for folks to check out new irrigation technology through the Lawrence Irrigation System. 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They offer assistance in child care, workforce innovation training, employment services, and the Choices Program. The Groover City Council meets on Wednesday evening. Weather Channel forecast, hot, breezy, and dry most all week. Highs 101 to 105.
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0: course, that's Fancy and Reba, and that song got me thinking about a fascinating documentary on Netflix right now about a series of unsolved murders that became known as the Redhead Murders. And there's a sociology teacher in high school in Tennessee who decided to task his students with solving that decades-old story. And they've come very close, and many of the victims were prostitutes, many with children. And one of the things that stuck with me from that series was something one of the students said, and she explained, "I know when I have kids, I would do anything to protect them, anything. And if prostitution was my only way of providing for them, I'd do it. These women have been depicted as less than by the media, but they are loved by mothers and fathers and sisters, brothers, and through desperation, they did what they could to survive. And when the media tells us nothing more than a prostitute was murdered, they reduce those women to nobody. And it's not right. This class has taught me to look deeper, and I care about these women. They deserve justice." I'm thinking about that, listening to Reba and Fancy. I've got music on the way from Garth Brooks and George Jones next on our feature of Heroes and Legends.
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8: 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Meetings tomorrow on Monday of the Ockletree, Hemphill, Lipscomb, and Hansford County Commissioner's Courts, the Spearman EDC, the Pampa City Commission, the Booker City Council, Miami EDC CDC, and the Perryton School Board. All meeting on Monday. Blood drive in Pampa on Monday, 10 to 3. 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Stratford ISD will hold their Meet the Teacher and Back to School hamburger feed on Monday. Burgers from 5 to 7. Meet the Teachers 5 to 6:15 at the elementary, 5:30 to 6:45 at the junior high, 6 to 7 at the high school. That's in Stratford on Monday night. Weather Channel forecast, a hot, windy, dry week is on the way. Unfortunately, mid-70s overnight tonight. Breezy and 105 Monday and Tuesday.
9: My wife says I can't make up my mind. That's not true, or maybe it is. Thing is, I like choices. That's why I like the Smokehouse. For appetizers, I love the fried mushrooms and cheese sticks. That's why I order the shrimp cocktail. My favorite salads are the fajita and the grilled chicken, so I get a cheeseburger. Then there's the steaks, Mexican food, and fried chicken. That's why I always get an omelet. So make up your mind. Let's meet at the Smokehouse in Barrington for breakfast, or lunch, and maybe dinner.
0: It's Rick Jackson's Country Classics, only on 98.3 KXDJ. All righty and mighty fine, here comes a legend in boots. Not only has the guy in this song become legendary, but so has the singer. And here comes Garth Brooks with the song that launched him to superstardom on our feature of Heroes and Legends.

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3: 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Every guy would like to be this dude, not just the guy in the song, but the legend singing it. Here comes George Strait and the Fireman on our feature of Heroes and Legends.

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1: Roger Miller, King of the Road. And me and a bunch of my friends were knocking back a few recently when somebody mentioned a funny song title. And don't you know, that got me yapping. And I ran off a string of songs from Roger Miller. Like, My Uncle Used to Love Me, But She Died. And You Can't Roller Skate in a Buffalo Herd, some others. And one of my non-country pals said, first, those can't be real songs. And second, guy sounds like he's a quart low. And of course, I told him, they are real. Not only that, but they were minor hit records. And if anything, Roger Miller is a quart heavy. His songs were always on the money, and he gave us the bonus of laughter to go along with his wisdom. Coming up next, we got music on the way from the Oak Ridge Boys, next on our feature of Heroes and Legends.
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0: So we shoot for a prime product in everything that we sell. We've been very blessed to be able to hit that prime target about 99% of the time.
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0: When we think about it, we want to be at the BMS 5 at a minimum. 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And that's what we get from the Angus and the Charolais as our cows.
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3: 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Somewhere out there, in some smoky honky-tonk, sits the dirty, mangy dog who named that boy Sue. Johnny Cash has found him on our feature of Heroes and Legends.